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Man, I gotta hurry up and get there. Oh, I don't see no cabs nowhere. 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Yeah, I see.